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1: 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India and Italy yesterday announced the upgradation of their ties to a special strategic partnership, marking a major step forward in bilateral relations. The two countries signed several agreements in areas including agriculture, critical minerals, Ayurveda, science and technology, and facilitation of mobility of Indian nurses from India to Italy. Both nations also signed MOUs for curbing tax crimes, money laundering and terror financing. In a joint press statement with his Italian counterpart, Giorgia Meloni, in Rome, Prime Minister Narendra Modi said, Italy is renowned worldwide for design and precision, and India's identity is that of a powerhouse of scale, talent and affordable innovation. The Prime Minister said, India and Italy will move forward on the principle of design and develop in India and Italy and deliver for the world. He said the India-Italy Defence Industrial Roadmap has paved the way for co-development and co-production. India and Italy will celebrate 2027 as the year of culture and tourism to promote cultural exchanges and strengthen dialogue between the two ancient civilizations. Italian Prime Minister Giorgia Meloni said the initiative will help deepen mutual understanding and further strengthen cultural diplomacy between the two countries. She said stronger ties between countries are measured not only through political and economic relations, but also through connections between people and societies. Union Education Minister Dharmendra Pradhan held a meeting with representatives of major social media platforms including Meta, Google and Telegram yesterday, raising serious concerns over the growing spread of misinformation related to competitive examinations, particularly through Telegram channels and anonymous online groups. The meeting was crucial ahead of the re-examination of NEET UG 2026 on 21st of June. In West Bengal, re-poll will be held in Falta Assembly constituency in South 24 Parganas district today. Voting will start at 7 a.m. and conclude at 6 p.m. A total of six candidates are in the fray, including two independents. Trinamool Congress candidate Jahangir Khan has announced that he would not contest the election. However, his name remains on the ballot formally as the deadline for withdrawal of candidature has already passed. The BJP's candidate is Debanshu Panda. The Congress has fielded Abdul Razak Mullah, while the CPIM has fielded Sambhu Nath Kurmi. West Bengal government has begun handing over land to Border Security Force for barbed wire fencing along the Indo-Bangladesh border. At Nabanna yesterday, Chief Minister Suvendu Adhikari formally initiated the process in the presence of Border Security Force officials. The Chief Minister accused the previous government of obstructing border security through non-cooperation. He stressed that fencing the border is vital for national and state safety, citing issues such as infiltration, smuggling, counterfeit currency, forced religious conversions and crimes linked to illegal Bangladeshi entrance. President of Cyprus, Nikos Christodoulidis, along with a high-level delegation, arrived in Mumbai last evening on a four-day official visit to India. President Christodoulidis was received by Maharashtra Governor Jishnu Dev Verma and Chief Minister Devendra Fadnavis at the Mumbai airport. He was also accorded a ceremonial welcome. In a social media post, spokesperson of the Ministry of External Affairs, Randhir Jaiswal, said President Christodoulidis' visit highlights the growing momentum of India-Cyprus partnership. U.S. Secretary of State Marco Rubio has said that he is looking forward to celebrating America's 250th birthday with partners in India. In a video message shared ahead of his visit, Mr. Rubio said that India is the world's largest democracy and U.S. is world's oldest, so the U.S. look forward to celebrating it together. In IPL cricket, Kolkata Knight Riders defeated Mumbai Indians by 4 wickets at their home ground Eden Gardens last night to keep playoff hopes alive. In today's fixture, Gujarat Titans will take on Chennai Super Kings at Narendra Modi Stadium in Ahmedabad at 7:30 p.m. Gujarat Titans have already qualified for the playoffs, while the Chennai Super Kings are eyeing for the fourth spot in the points table. And that is the end of this news bulletin.

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2: Asi weight and measures side of measurements play on the imagine the way you know. Whole commercial system bazaar is a breakdown to them. Seeing Yonya or Alu Yonya or Hawaii Yonya or a butter system Hanaki type, how on the Sukhaya method and Nancy on a heavy title for something. Asi money put it me Kali, me to know the Kilomakhaima, seeing Sargati, okay, a quite 35 lakh population singing the Gawi, Tham the Kamsang, Sahib the Kamsang, Kopiada. 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Government of policy planning is without all measurement, without any unit of function.
1: Takyal ki deaf and mute school dengarang persons with disabilities singi hakki matang da nom yoiba legal awareness program ama pangthokrai tharmadu rajya ki social welfare department royal academy 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

This is Akashvani Shillong, the Northeast News Bulletin, read by Damya Bandabla. The headlines. Prime Minister Modi successfully concludes his visit to Italy, marking final leg of his five-nation official tour. Union Minister for Development of Northeastern Region and Communication Jyotiraditya M. Shindya launches mission on Arunachal QE, the USP of Arunachal Pradesh. Meghalaya Legislative Assembly Speaker reviews construction of the Meghalaya Legislative Assembly building at Maodyangdyang. And now for the news in detail. Prime Minister Narendra Modi returned to New Delhi after successfully concluding his visit to Italy, marking the final leg of his five-nation official tour. India and Italy yesterday announced the upgradation of their ties to a special strategic partnership, marking a major step forward in bilateral relations. The two countries signed several agreements in areas including agriculture, critical minerals, Ayurveda, science and technology, and facilitation of mobility of Indian nurses from India to Italy. Meanwhile, both sides also decided to launch the Italy-India Year of Culture and Tourism for 2027. Union Minister for Development of Northeastern Region and Communications Jyotiraditya M. Shindya on Wednesday launched a mission on Arunachal QE, the USP of Arunachal Pradesh, a cluster-based QE cultivation and value chain development mission for the state of Arunachal Pradesh. The launch was graced in the presence of Chief Minister Pema Khandu and other officials. With an outlay of approximately 167 crore rupees, mission on Arunachal QE, the USP of Arunachal Pradesh, has been designed through a whole-of-government convergence-led approach anchored by the ministry and woven together with the schemes of the Ministry of Agriculture and Farmers Welfare, Ministry of Rural Development, Ministry of Food Processing Industries, along with NABARD, ICAR, CITH, APEDA, NIRAMAK and committed private investors. A review meeting on the construction of the Meghalaya Legislative Assembly building at Maodyangdyang was held on Wednesday under the chairmanship of Speaker of the Meghalaya Legislative Assembly, Thomas A. Sangma. During the meeting, the progress of construction and related works were reviewed in detail. Following the assessment, the Speaker stated that the progress of work was found to be satisfactory and expressed confidence that the construction of the new assembly building would be completed within the stipulated time frame. While appreciating the welcoming constructive criticism, Thomas A. Sangma urged members of the public to refrain from sharing or posting unverified content that may create misconceptions and bring disrepute to the institution of the Legislative Assembly. The first session of the 16th Assam Legislative Assembly will begin today and will have four sittings on May 21st, 22nd, 25th and 26th. The proceedings of the House on the opening day will begin with the announcement of the pro tem speaker. The Governor of Assam has appointed senior BJP MLA Chandra Mohan Patowari as the pro tem speaker. Mr. Patowari will administer the oath to the newly elected members of the House. Later in the day, the election for a full-time speaker will also be held. Meanwhile, the State Cabinet has approved a proposed Uniform Civil Code or the UCC Bill during its first sitting. Chief Minister Himanta Biswa Sarma on Wednesday said the UCC Bill will be introduced and passed during the ongoing Assembly session. In Nagaland, Union MSME Minister Jiten Ram Manji has reaffirmed the central government's commitment to the development of the Northeast. He asserted that Prime Minister Narendra Modi reviews the Northeastern state as a vital centre for India's development, culture and strategic strength. On the second day of his visit to Nagaland on Wednesday, the Union Minister reviewed developmental activities and implementation of central government schemes in Longleng District with district officials held at Chomokedima. During the meeting, the minister emphasized the importance of effective implementation of MSME-related initiatives and called for collective efforts to ensure government programs reach the grassroots in a timely manner. Union Minister of State and renowned actor Suresh Gopi visited the Film and Television Institute of India Etanagar campus on Tuesday. The purpose of the visit was to review the infrastructural gaps and pending works at the institute, which would subsequently be taken up with the Ministry of Information and Broadcasting. During the inspection, the Union Minister held a detailed discussion with officials of the Central Public Works Department and reviewed all the buildings and facilities of the institute.
Nagaland Chief Minister Nefirio on Wednesday chaired the state-level District Development Coordination and Monitoring Committee meeting at Kohima. The Chief Minister later said that the meeting reviewed implementation of central-sponsored schemes to improve coordination, convergence and timely delivery of welfare programs. The CM also emphasized the need for stronger coordination among departments, activation of district-level committees and ensuring quality education across the state. The Mizoram government held a high-level meeting to review the implementation of the demands raised by Lal Minthanga Senate-led faction of Hamar People's Convention Democratic or HPCD under the Memorandum of Settlement signed with the state government with a focus on accelerating development initiatives in Hamar inhabited areas, officials said. The meeting was chaired by Home Minister K. Sabdanga and attended by top officials of the state government. The meeting discussed various points included in the Charter of Demands submitted by the HPCD. Apart from rehabilitation measures for surrendered cadres, the Charter also outlined a series of development proposals for the Hamar-dominated areas in northern and northeastern Mizoram. A delegation of Thangkul Naga tribals of the Sina Kethe Village Authority of Ukhrul District on Wednesday called on Chief Minister Yumnam Kemchan Singh and urged him to deploy the State Police Forces or Indian Reserve Battalion IRB in their village in view of the tense situation in the state, accompanied by Ukhrul Constituency MLA Ram Mueva of the ruling Naga People's Front. The villagers also demanded adequate manpower for the Sina Kethe Police Station and the proper functioning of the existing Subdivisional Collector or SDC office at Sina Kethe. The villagers said the repeated attacks by armed men on Sina Kethe village in the recent past has resulted in an atmosphere of constant fear, insecurity and distress. Tripura Chief Minister Dr. Manik Saha has said that the virtual edition of the Mukhyamantri Samipeshu program would usher in a new era of public grievance redressal in the state. Launching the virtual platform at the Tripura Institute for Transformation in Agartala, the Chief Minister stated that the initiative aims to bring the government closer to the people across every corner of the state. Nagaland Governor Nand Kishore Yadav has emphasized upon peace, safety and development to boost Nagaland's growth. Interacting with the media delegation from Nagaland led by Press Information Bureau following the exposure visit to Bihar, he highlighted the state's vast potential, particularly its natural beauty, and underscored the media's role in promoting awareness and constructive public discourse. Sharing his observation on Bihar's development progress, Mr. Yadav said sustained efforts

dedicated leadership and well-planned policies are essential for long-term and sustainable development. The governor also appreciated PIB Nagaland for organizing the exposure visit, stating that such initiative helps strengthen interstate understanding. Sikkim Governor Om Prakash Mathur on Wednesday assured support for the proposed Yuksam Lakeship Highway via Pelling. The assurance came after Lok Sabha MP Indra Hang Subha informed the governor about the project initiated by the state government during his visit to Gyalshing district. On the first day of his three-day tour to the district, Mathur visited Kasturba Gandhi Balika Vidyalaya at Labing and interacted with students, teachers and education department officials. Students and teachers highlighted several challenges faced by the institution, particularly the lack of a playground and ambulance facility for students and staff. The governor heard their concerns and assured them that the issues would be addressed as a priority. Tripura Grameen Bank, or TGB, has secured the second best performer position nationally among 28 regional rural banks under the Atal Pension Yojana during the APY Annual Felicitation Program 2026 held at ITC Moria in New Delhi. The prestigious award organized by the Pension Fund Regulatory and Development Authority highlights the bank's outstanding contribution to pension enrollment and rural financial inclusion across Tripura. The bank's chairman, Satyendra Singh, accepted the award in the presence of senior union government and of financial sector dignitaries, including M. Nagaraju and Sanjoy Lohoya. Officials at the event praised the critical role of the rural banking network in extending central social security benefits to underserved populations. Before we end the news, the headline once again. Prime Minister Modi successfully concludes his visit to Italy, marking final leg of his five-nation official tour. Union Minister for Development of Northeastern Region and Communication, Jyotiraditya M. Scindia, launches mission on Arunachal QE, the USP of Arunachal Pradesh. Meghalaya Legislative Assembly Speaker reviews construction of the Meghalaya Legislative Assembly building at Modiyangdang. And with that, we end the Northeast News Bulletin. Have a nice day.

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2: This is Akashwani and I am Valsa Williams with the midday news The headlines. India and Italy agree to further develop India-Middle East-Europe economic corridor for deepening economic relations. Government prohibits the use of cosmetic as injection by consumers, professionals and aesthetic clinics. Centre issues health advisory for passengers arriving from or transiting through Ebola-affected countries. West Bengal government directs Vande Mataram compulsory as prayer song in all madrasas. Chief Minister C. Joseph Vijay-led cabinet in Tamil Nadu expanded to 32, including four women ministers. And in IPL cricket, Gujarat Titans to take on Chennai Super Kings in Ahmedabad this evening. India and Italy have agreed to further develop the India-Middle East-Europe Economic Corridor, IMEC, to strengthen trade, investment and supply chain resilience. In a joint statement,

0: Prime Minister Narendra Modi and his Italian counterpart Giorgia Meloni reaffirmed their commitment to IMEC, recognizing its transformational potential in reshaping and promoting global trade, connectivity and prosperity. Appreciating the preliminary discussions around the project, they encouraged the first IMEC ministerial meeting to take concrete steps for advancing this initiative in 2026. In a joint press conference with the Prime Minister Narendra Modi in Rome, Italian Prime Minister Giorgia Meloni described IMEC as a major connectivity and economic corridor linking Europe, the Middle East and India, with the potential to strengthen trade, investment and supply chain resilience. Ms. Meloni said, strengthening interconnectivity between the regions remains an important priority, and added that both countries strongly support the development of the corridor. The two prime ministers also reaffirmed that innovation, science and technology are core drivers of the India-Italy partnership. Prime Minister Modi said, Italy is renowned worldwide for design and precision, and India's identity is that of a powerhouse of scale, talent and affordable innovation.
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0: The government has said that no cosmetic product is permitted to be used as an injection by consumers, professionals and aesthetic clinics. The Central Drugs Standard Control Organization, CDSCOs, has said that cosmetics are only intended to be rubbed, poured, sprinkled or sprayed on the human body. It said the manufacture and import of cosmetics for sale and distribution are regulated under the provisions of the Cosmetics Rule 2020. CDSCO said the use of prohibited ingredients in cosmetic products, misleading claims on the label, use of cosmetics for treatment and the application of cosmetics through injection attract violations of the Act and rules. The Directorate General of Health Services has issued an advisory regarding Ebola disease for passengers arriving from or transitioning through affected countries. According to the advisory, travelers who have visited high-risk countries, including the Democratic Republic of Congo, Uganda and South Sudan, and are experiencing symptoms such as fever, headache, muscle pain, unexplained bleeding and vomiting, have been urged to seek immediate medical attention. It has also warned that passengers who have had direct contact with blood or body fluids of a suspected or confirmed Ebola patient must report immediately to the airport health officer or health desk before immigration clearance. Union Health Minister J.P. Nadda has said India has undertaken one of the world's largest screening and early detection efforts to eliminate tuberculosis under the National Tuberculosis Elimination Programme. Mr. Nadda said this while addressing an event on ministerial perspectives on lung health screening during the 79th session of the World Health Assembly in Geneva. The minister further informed that India has significantly scaled up modern diagnostics to detect TB and other lung diseases, highlighting the transformative potential of artificial intelligence, AI, in reshaping healthcare systems. Union Health Minister Mr. Jagat Prakash Nadda has said that while AI presents immense opportunities for advancing healthcare delivery, it must be shaped by sound regulation, rigorous research and ethical oversight.
2: India has recently launched the Strategy for Artificial Intelligence in Healthcare for India. The future of AI depends on our collective ability to build ethical and human-centric approach. India is known for pharmacy of the world for its leadership in generic medicines. India's commitment to global health partnership and cooperation was demonstrated during the COVID-19 pandemic through Vaccine Maitri initiatives under the India supplied 300 million vaccine doses to around 100 countries.
0: Union Road Transport and Highways Minister Nitin Gadkari today said the government aims to make the Indian automobile industry number one in the world. Addressing the AmTram's annual leadership summit in New Delhi, the minister highlighted that the country's automobile industry is the third largest in the world, surpassing Japan. He said the USA holds the first position, having the size of 79 lakh crore. China is second with 49 lakh crore, and now India has secured the third position at 22 lakh crore. Mr. Gadkari said India's annual automobile industry growth is at 30-40%.
3: The ministry total size of the automobile industry was at time was 14 lakh crore. Now the size of the automobile industry is 22 lakh crore. And now we have just surpassed Japan and our number is third. The first is USA having the size of 79 lakh crore. Second is China 49 lakh crore. And India is now 22 lakh crore. Our every year growth is 30-40%. Now our aim is to make Indian automobile industry number one in the world.
0: The minister added that the government is also working on alternative fuel and biofuel, ethanol, methanol, biodiesel, LNG, electric and hydrogen. In an effort to decongest examination centres for the Civil Services Preliminary Examination 2026, the Union Public Service Commission, UPSC, has introduced three new examination centres at Bhubaneswar, Kanpur and Meerut. With the addition of these centres, the total number of centres for the preliminary examination has increased from 80 to 83. According to UPSC, nearly 23,000 candidates have applied to these new centres, easing the rush at the adjoining centres for civil services examination. This is Akashvani giving you the news. For quick news updates round the clock, follow us on our X handle at AIR News Alerts. And for details of stories and more, log on to our website www.newsonair.gov.in and download News on AIR app. Welcome back to the Midday News. The West Bengal government has made the singing of Vande Mataram mandatory during morning assembly prayers in all madrasas across the state with immediate effect. The order has been issued by the Directorate of Madrasa Education. According to the notification, the directive will apply to government model madrasas, government aided madrasas, recognized unaided madrasas, as well as approved Shishu Shiksha Kendras and Madhyamik Shiksha Kendras functioning under the Minority Affairs and Madrasa Education Department. A report.
4: The move aims to bring uniformity in assembly practices across all educational institutions under the department. The order has been circulated to district magistrates, district inspectors of schools and the West Bengal Board of Madarsa Education for implementation. The development comes nearly a week after the state government made the singing of Vande Mataram compulsory in all state-run and aided schools. Heads of institutions were directed to ensure that all students participate in the national song before the commencement of classes. Meanwhile, the move also comes amid efforts by the union government to strengthen provisions related to respect for national symbols. The centre has proposed amendments to the Prevention of Insults to National Honour Act 1971, including making obstruction to the singing of Vande Mataram a punishable offence. Anuja Kumar for Akashwani News.
0: The repoll in the Paltta Assembly constituency is going on peacefully in West Bengal. Peaceful voting is being conducted in the Paltta Assembly constituency in South 24 Parganas district in the state today. Total 60.43% voting has been recorded till 1 p.m. After the withdrawal of TMC candidate Jahangir Khan from the contest, the main fight is among the BJP, Congress and CPI-M. In Tamil Nadu, the Joseph Vijay-led government expanded its ministry today, paving the way for a coalition cabinet in the state. 23 new ministers, including two members from the Congress Party, were inducted into the cabinet. With the latest expansion, the cabinet's strength has risen to 32, including Chief Minister C. Joseph Vijay. The Congress has now returned to the state cabinet after nearly 6 decades, with the National Party being represented in the Tamil Nadu ministry for the first time since 1967. The newly expanded cabinet also includes 4 women ministers. We have more from our correspondent.
5: The 10-day-old government led by Chief Minister Joseph Vijay has been on support given by the Congress, VCK, CPI, CPM, IUML and a part of the AIADMK. Earlier today, the newly inducted Congress ministers, accompanied by senior Congress leaders of the state, visited the Rajiv Gandhi Memorial at Sri Paramathur to pay their respects on his Memorial Day. The AIADMK faction supporting the government was not present at the expansion event today at Lok Bhavan. Joy, Akashwani reporting from Chennai.
0: The first session of the newly constituted Keralam Assembly commenced in Thiruvananthapuram today. Pro Tem Speaker G. Sudhakaran administered the oaths to the newly elected members. The election for the Speaker's post will be held tomorrow. The ruling UDF has nominated Thiruvanchur Radhakrishnan as its candidate for the post. The BJP, which has three members in the assembly, is expected

0: Expected to field B.B. Gopakumar as its candidate, while the opposition LDF is yet to announce its decision on the election. In Jharkhand, 25 CPI Maoist insurgents and two members of the extremist outfit JJMP surrendered before the state police at the headquarters in Dhurwa, Ranchi today. The surrendered ultras also laid down a large cache of arms and ammunition, including an LMG, INSAS and SLR rifles, a pistol, magazines and nearly 3,000 live cartridges. Police said eight of the surrendered Maoists carried a combined bounty of 33 lakh rupees and a total of 426 criminal cases were registered against them. Director General of Police Tadasa Mishra said the state government will ensure rehabilitation of the surrendered insurgents and address their demands under the surrender policy. India has called out Pakistan's long-tainted record of genocidal acts at the United Nations Security Council. Speaking at the annual UNSC open debate on protection of civilians in armed conflict yesterday, India's permanent representative to the UN, Ambassador Harish Parvathaneni, said Pakistan's inhuman conduct reflects its attempts over decades to externalize internal failures through acts of violence within and beyond its border.
1: It is ironic that Pakistan, with its long tainted record of genocidal acts, has chosen to refer to issues that are strictly internal to India. The United Nations Assistance Mission in Afghanistan has reported that in the first 3 months of 2026, 750 civilian deaths and injuries were documented in Afghanistan as a result of cross-border armed violence perpetrated by Pakistani military forces, most of which occurred due to airstrikes. It is hypocritical to espouse high principles of international law while targeting innocent civilians in the dark.
0: In IPL cricket, Gujarat Titans will take on Chennai Super Kings at the Narendra Modi Stadium in Ahmedabad this evening. The match is scheduled to begin at 7:30 p.m. Gujarat Titans have already secured a place in the playoffs, while Chennai Super Kings will be looking to strengthen their chances for the fourth spot in the points table. Meanwhile, Kolkata Knight Riders kept their playoff hopes alive with a 4-wicket victory over Mumbai Indians at the Eden Gardens in Kolkata last night. The Intermeteorological Department, IMD, has issued a red colour warning for heat wave to severe heat wave conditions over Uttar Pradesh, Madhya Pradesh and Vidarbh till tomorrow. An orange colour warning for heat wave conditions has been issued over Delhi, Haryana and Chandigarh. Heat wave conditions are also expected over Punjab, Bihar, Chhattisgarh, Andhra Pradesh, Himachal Pradesh, Odisha, Rajasthan, Telangana and Uttarakhand today. And now before we end the bulletin, the headlines once again. India and Italy agree to further develop India-Middle East-Europe economic corridor for deepening economic relations. Government prohibits use of cosmetic as injection by consumers, professionals and aesthetic clinics. Centre issues health advisory for passengers arriving from or transiting through Ebola-affected countries. West Bengal government directs Vande Mataram compulsory as prayer song in all madrasas. Chief Minister C. Joseph Vijay-led cabinet in Tamil Nadu expanded to 32, including 4 women ministers. And in IPL cricket, Gujarat Titans to take on Chennai Super Kings in Ahmedabad this evening. And with that, we end the midday news.

A classic 80s anthem, this song by Bad English is their most successful song. The lyrics are so real and there is nothing holding them back. And I'm sure this song will put you in a great mood. This is When I See You Smile by Bad English.

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Singing about the devastating intensity of love and loss using celestial imagery, this is Cosmic Love by Florence and the Machine.

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But this song is about heartbreak, solitude, resilience, and moving forward. Kind of perfect for all of us, right? This is Whitesnake's Here I Go Again.

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And this song particularly is so amazing just in the fact that it can bring back memories of the simpler times. This is Lifehouse, You and Me.

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This is I Melt With You by Bad Modern English.

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This song is about being overwhelmed by feelings after falling in love. 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This is the extremely hummable I'll Cry For You.

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1: Zaguruji, come the set, but
0: I know. Sir, I know, Sir, Pega. Sir, I lack Saria and hide them to my way. They am hanging by what he would be.
1: I'm lazy, Maggie. I did to be the evil woke man. I took him a tick young grey. I do see my quiggy to my canoe, Benina, don't matanci the Mosans and Nishina, Shimana, Sagi, Zanam Data, Sangakan Academy, the Sangakan, see him matanci than a Carmine Toro, Gasangi, Carmamatam Degi, Zambiki, have to open the room.
0: Yeah, Shamus Hamnava Hitare, 1973, the 72, he says the Pahum Principal Askumar, Priobal Sana, Sergio Guru, say. Zen Dance Academy, the principal. Matam Sida, a quay, my beam machine, I know gay, Zan P. Beam machine, a side beam, a sayamna, my tobacco to talk zero ray, my must talk zero ray, bellies, the Krayahon Bayada and Papumi Asta from the Rubani.
1: Oh,
0: I don't think you in Ginyang, don't mind the one who have the Pabun and Yamu Sizaruba. Matam, did I hear Pabungi Masan, Pinini Sana, and I'm later me, Pongi, Sigraba, Ninis Nahim Malur Mani, but I Zan P. Bunning, when he's young Ida and high and Taura, I said in his Nama Lena. You see, then talk red, I say, Yau. Rebeleta, 1976 the Yaureva, and 76-75 the Hawikwa. Yam the Papa Man said that the Holamana, Ahamada, the Pabuna Putomba, Belezi, Mutaure, Belezi, Kabukaiba. Adam, I heroin is Msale, Beleta from the Yaure, Sahitra from the Beleta Lady. Adulay Lena Nikoa, my Manipur University, Kadana,
1: Megalusha,
0: Madeleam, the Kongjang Dua, Masama Saw, and Lady Dino Yam,
1: Yamani, I did. Yungi Sai, so you honor them there on the Yungi Tabankang. No, ma'am, I'm talking
0: to them. They are
1: the muse at Kadrini. The voice of Yogi,
0: the Homni, Ada Babasina, Mumas, Mastikam, Sam Saturn, but the geese, Michel Tikada, Kari, and the way I say, as Yam Nanganga by Matangi, our E. I know for in the Gasapada, as Aduato Rotarata Rogan, I'm on the Kashaka Taweva, at the Aina Halak, but the no Telera Meva, live as you go, but Nangit of Jerini and Kali, at the Nangit of Tai. Kaira Haraketa, Yaria Dumangaida, and a Haina Ladies, Punsi, Siboka, Musikrazanida.
1: Where the minor for instance, what it will be, I said, with his wiggy performance, get them with the Karam Karamba, lay boxing the Sapido, where labor you have to Mazu.
0: Performance, idea, I'm the Panga Panico, and who I get lucky for a snea, the Gaya, Gasanuga, Sanuga, to Oga, Tonga, drop Toga, Yam, the Kora Mangre, Ado, I quite a pumps, a giver, I in a Rivian Island, the Sully, I in a director, Ojaraga, Ada Gia, Paris, the Supran, German. Aduga, Italy, the USSR, the Mayan, I can
1: Europe.
0: I didn't sell it, but I know. Kanglay Topagito Giba, Ozala, Matamdu Dako, Oza, Olinari, Uda Suyobira, Moza Prakas, Director Oye,
1: Command
0: Prakas, Aina, Tobuda, Perista Ward, Ipen Tawad, the way Sabado, Inano Pinka, I guess the way Say, Adaina, Utpapa, Pomense. No, the sea, my amity, I give put that. Sanapa, don't do Miss Yauri ever. Say, Tama Pansuri,
1: Miruli,
0: come for the Mayam, say. The lady Wangan on Tamino, Haini, Mayam, Slim, we talk with that. I do got our Raina too, and I shall be more than I to the Sagre, Yum, I am too real, Yum, they am Sanny, Hirimico, and the Mikuni Muglady ever. At the Pedista Ward, I know. Topa say, can lay top a song, song in Nico.
1: Hey, can lay top a day, didn't song a Saturday
0: in a crime of pony. At the Mayam, Hange, Tuglak, and the Carino Taurido. I know in a loan, come me call him my prince Maron Hang Hangi, other in English now. I come me, at the mind of Amana interpretation Tauraga, at the Amna Paza performance, Rajiv Gandhi, the Mama Ipaxa given ever. Rajiv Gandhi is who City Tare, my Jane Manipidance Academy Sumba, Laihraogi, Pansan program, the performance, quite the Paza Rabani had a bit of Zaprakasta. I couldn't hear Nelly. I know Potoka, Porum, the Tain Tainagido, but if he
1: Sana
0: Ozagi,
1: like so Pong Rabbit. Here, here, there was Anna, Queen Azu, Miam Tazabon, Ozagi, Tonga, Bassalon,
0: Miam, Lay, stays performer, Webnate, Saturday, Miam, Tapidis, the end of the Lady Miam Pong, Oza, Karam Karamba, Lady Sinkari, no habitu, at the

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1: 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Nasai quit them to Sakian.
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0: 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Pupu Narangi a dark card to boo.
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0: Oh, I call my contact. 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
0: 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Nanga, Ta Kragi, Mamanga. 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
1: by Navanita Adhikari Srivastav. Union Commerce and Industry Minister and BJP leader Piyush Goyal today said that the world is looking towards India as a trusted partner. Addressing a press conference in New Delhi on Prime Minister Narendra Modi's five-nation visit, Mr. Goyal said that the visit guarantees advantages for every segment of the society. He said that the Prime Minister's visit reflects that India stands strongly on the global stage. He said 57 significant agreements were signed, including the commitment of UAE to invest $75 to $100 billion in India during the tour. He also hit out at Congress leader Rahul Gandhi for his alleged derogatory remarks against Prime Minister Narendra Modi. He said that due to the negative politics of Mr. Gandhi, people are rejecting the Congress in elections. Later in a different program, Mr. Goyal said that India and the United States are working as natural partners and complement each other across sectors including technology innovation, high precision defense, digital data centers, quantum computing and medical devices. Addressing the annual leadership summit of the American Chamber of Commerce in New Delhi, Mr. Goyal said the partnership between the two countries is strengthened by mutual trust and shared economic interests. The minister said that India provides a trusted framework for global companies and combines scale, talent and market opportunity.
2: America and India truly are working as natural partners. We complement each other. America is looking for a trusted partner. I think

0: India has proven track record over decades of truly working as a country, as a set of businesses here who respect the intellectual property of foreign companies, who can be trusted to deliver high quality on time. There's a large pool of talent available for all of you. And in some sense, these are two economies which totally complement each other.
1: Agriculture and Farmers Welfare Minister Shivraj Singh Chauhan today said that India has presented a new model to the world by increasing agricultural production, strengthening food security and bringing positive changes in the lives of millions of farmers. Expressing happiness over the conferment of Food and Agriculture Organization FAO Agricola Medal to Prime Minister Narendra Modi in Rome, Mr. Chauhan said that this honor is a symbol of the growing prestige of New India. He said the world looks upon India's policies, leadership and humanitarian vision with respect. He said that this award is a living testament to country's hard-working farmers. Railway Minister Ashwini Vaishnav today held a high-level security review meeting in New Delhi with field officers. During the meeting, it was noted that preliminary investigations into several recent fire incidents in trains have revealed the involvement of antisocial elements. The ministry said that such incidents has been taken up seriously and the Railway Protection Force is actively probing them. The government today reassured that India has sufficient supplies of crude, petrol, diesel, natural gas and LPG. Addressing an interministerial briefing in New Delhi on the West Asia situation, Joint Secretary in the Ministry of Petroleum and Natural Gas, Sujata Sharma, said that refineries are operating at optimum capacity to meet the demand. Ms. Sharma said steps are being taken to ensure availability across all petrol pumps. Supply of LPG for cooking purposes is stable and in the last 3 days, delivery of 1 crore 34 lakh domestic LPG cylinders has been made while the supply of commercial LPG remained 1 lakh 32,000 tons since 1st of this month. India Meteorological Department IMD has issued a red alert for heat wave to severe heat wave conditions over Uttar Pradesh, Madhya Pradesh and Vidarbha for tomorrow and it will continue this week. Similar conditions are likely to prevail over Delhi, Haryana, Chhattisgarh and coastal Andhra Pradesh. In the Malaysia Masters Super Badminton, India's Ashmita Chaliha advanced to the women's singles quarterfinals in Kuala Lumpur today. She will next face 8th seed Line Hoymark Kitzfak of Denmark. And that is the end of this news bulletin.

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1: 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Addressing a press conference in New Delhi on PM Modi's five-nation visit, Mr. Goyal said that the visit guarantees advantages for every segment of the society. He said that the PM's visit reflects that India stands strongly on the global stage. He said 57 significant agreements were signed, including the commitment of UAE to invest $75 to $100 billion in India during the tour. He also hit out at Congress leader Rahul Gandhi for his alleged derogatory remarks against PM Modi. He said that due to the negative politics of Mr. Gandhi, people are rejecting the Congress in elections. Later in a different program, Mr. Goyal said that India and the United States are working as natural partners and complement each other across sectors, including technology innovation, high-precision defense, digital data centers, quantum computing and medical devices. Addressing the annual leadership summit of the American Chamber of Commerce in New Delhi, Mr. Goyal said the partnership between the two countries is strengthened by mutual trust and shared economic interests. The minister said that India provides a trusted framework for global companies and combines scale, talent, and market opportunity.
2: America and India truly are working as natural partners. We complement each other. America is looking for a trusted partner. I think India has proven track record over decades of truly working as a country, as a set of businesses here who respect the intellectual property of foreign companies, who can be trusted to deliver high quality on time. There's a large pool of talent available for all of you. And in some sense, these are two economies which totally complement each other.
1: Union Minister for Commerce and Industry Piyush Goyal has emphasized that productivity today extends beyond efficiency to include resilience, innovation, and inclusive growth. Addressing the inaugural session of 68th session of the governing body meeting of the Asian Productivity Organization, APO, in New Delhi yesterday, Mr. Goyal highlighted that India was honored to contribute during a transformative phase for the APO, where technology, sustainability and changing global dynamics were reshaping economies. Highlighting countries' reforms under leadership of PM Modi, he noted initiatives such as Make in India, Startup India, Skill India, the production-linked incentive schemes, and PM Gati Shakti as examples of productivity-driven transformation, while reaffirming India's commitment to regional cooperation, sustainable development, and future-ready growth through the APO. Hamza Burhan, believed to be one of the masterminds behind the 2019 Pulwama terror attack that claimed the lives of over 40 CRPF personnel, was killed yesterday when unknown gunmen opened fire on him in Pakistan-occupied Kashmir. Burhan, alias Arjumand Gulzardar, alias Doctor, a commander of the Al-Badr terror group, was designated as a terrorist by India in April 2022 for his involvement in a series of terror acts in Jammu and Kashmir. Indian Railway Catering and Tourism Corporation, IRCTC, has announced the launch of the upgraded Golden Chariot luxury train for the 2026-27 tour.

Cobra season, introducing enhanced onboard amenities and promotional offers for travelers. In a statement, IRCTC said that the Golden Chariot, known for showcasing the rich cultural heritage and scenic landscapes of South India, returns in a refreshed form combining traditional elegance with modern comforts. India Meteorological Department has issued a red alert for heat wave to severe heat wave conditions over Uttar Pradesh, Madhya Pradesh and Vidarbha for today, and it will continue this week. Similar conditions are likely to prevail over Delhi, Haryana, Chandigarh and coastal Andhra Pradesh. In the Malaysia Masters Super Badminton, in India's Asmita Kaliha advanced to the women's singles quarterfinals after a 21-16 win over Malaysia's Go Jinwei in the pre-quarterfinals in Kuala Lumpur yesterday. She will next face 8th seed Line Hojmark Jersfeldt of Denmark. And that is the end of this news bulletin.

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1: This is Akashvani, the news read by Ashish Abraham. Union Commerce and Industry Minister and BJP leader Piyush Goyal yesterday said that the world is looking towards India as a trusted partner. Addressing a press conference in New Delhi on PM Modi's five-nation visit, Mr. Goyal said that the visit guarantees advantages for every segment of the society. He said that the PM's visit reflects that India stands strongly on the global stage. He said 57 significant agreements were signed, including the commitment of UAE to invest $75 to $100 billion in India during the tour. He also hit out at Congress leader Rahul Gandhi for his alleged derogatory remarks against PM Modi. He said that due to the negative politics of Mr. Gandhi, people are rejecting the Congress in elections. Later, in a different program, Mr. Goyal said that India and the United States are working as natural partners and complement each other across sectors including technology innovation, high-precision defense, digital data centers, quantum computing and medical devices. Addressing the annual leadership summit of the American Chamber of Commerce in New Delhi, Mr. Goyal said the partnership between the two countries is strengthened by mutual trust and shared economic interests. The minister said that India provides a trusted framework for global companies and combines scale, talent and market opportunity.
2: America and India truly are working as natural partners. We complement each other. America is looking for a trusted partner. I think India has proven track record over decades of truly working as a country, as a set of businesses here who respect the intellectual property of foreign companies, who can be trusted to deliver high quality on time. There's a large pool of talent available for all of you. And in some sense, these are two economies which totally complement each other.
1: The 8th India-France Maritime Cooperation Dialogue was held in Paris on Wednesday. It was co-chaired by Deputy National Security Advisor in National Security Council Secretariat, Pawan Kapoor, and Director General for International Relations and Strategy, Ministry for the Armed Forces of France, Guillaume Olegnia, and Director for Strategic Affairs, Security and Disarmament at the Ministry of Europe and Foreign Affairs, Mrs. Clary Rollin. The discussions focused on their shared commitment to strengthening operational cooperation for countering illicit maritime activities, including piracy and armed robbery, maritime terrorism, drug trafficking, illegal, unreported and unregulated fishing, as well as other hybrid threats. In a major development in the NEET paper leak case, a pediatrician from Latur, Dr. Manoj Shirure, has reportedly been taken into custody by the CBI. According to sources, investigating agencies suspect that Dr. Shirure allegedly purchased the NEET examination question paper for his daughter. A few days ago, CBI officials had visited his hospital in Latur and conducted an extensive inquiry. The Calcutta High Court has set up a special investigation team to probe the R.G. Kerr Medical College and Hospital rape murder case. The three-member SIT will be led by the Central Bureau of Investigation's Joint Director for the Eastern Zone. The court has asked the team to file its report by June 25th. The court's decision follows repeated concerns from the victim's family, alleging tampering of evidence and suppression of facts. Delhi government has announced a major initiative to strengthen water conservation in the national capital, with rainwater harvesting systems to be revived and made functional in 75 government schools before the onset of the monsoon. Delhi CM Rekha Gupta said that the move is expected to generate an annual rainwater harvesting capacity of nearly 50 crore litres. India Meteorological Department has issued a red alert for heat wave to severe heat wave conditions over Uttar Pradesh, Madhya Pradesh and Vidarbha for today, and it will continue this week. Similar conditions are likely to prevail over Delhi, Haryana,

Chandigarh and coastal Andhra Pradesh. In IPL cricket, Gujarat Titans defeated Chennai Super Kings by 89 runs at the Narendra Modi Stadium in Ahmedabad last night. And that is the end of this news bulletin.

0: as set of businesses here who respect the intellectual property of foreign companies, who can be trusted to deliver high quality on time. There's a large pool of talent available for all of you. And in some sense, these are two economies which totally complement each other.
1: The 8th India-France Maritime Cooperation Dialogue was held in Paris on Wednesday. It was co-chaired by Deputy National Security Advisor in National Security Council Secretariat, Pawan Kapoor, and Director General for International Relations and Strategy, Ministry for the Armed Forces of France, Guillaume Olagnier, and Director for Strategic Affairs, Security and Disarmament at the Ministry of Europe and Foreign Affairs, Mrs. Claire Rollin. The discussions focused on their shared commitment to strengthening operational cooperation for countering illicit maritime activities, including piracy and armed robbery, maritime terrorism, drug trafficking, illegal, unreported and unregulated fishing, as well as other hybrid threats. In a major development in the NEET paper leak case, a pediatrician from Latur, Dr. Manoj Shirure, has reportedly been taken into custody by the Central Bureau of Investigation. According to sources, investigating agencies suspect that Dr. Shirure allegedly purchased the NEET examination question paper for his daughter. A few days ago, CBI officials had visited his hospital in Latur and conducted an extensive inquiry. The Calcutta High Court has set up a special investigation team to probe the R.G. Kerr Medical College and Hospital rape murder case. The three-member SIT will be led by the Central Bureau of Investigation's Joint Director for the Eastern Zone. The court has asked the team to file its report by June 25th. The court's decision follows repeated concerns from the victim's family, alleging tampering of evidence and suppression of facts. Delhi government has announced a major initiative to strengthen water conservation in the national capital, with rainwater harvesting systems to be revived and made functional in 75 government schools before the onset of the monsoon. Delhi CM Rekha Gupta said that the move is expected to generate an annual rainwater harvesting capacity of nearly 50 crore litres. India Meteorological Department has issued a red alert for heat wave to severe heat wave conditions over Uttar Pradesh, Madhya Pradesh and Vidarbha for today, and it will continue this week. Similar conditions are likely to prevail over Delhi, Haryana, Chandigarh and coastal Andhra Pradesh. In IPL cricket, Gujarat Titans defeated Chennai Super Kings by 89 runs at the Narendra Modi Stadium in Ahmedabad last night. And that is the end of this news bulletin.

This is Akashvani, the news read by Ashish P. Abraham. Prime Minister Narendra Modi will hold talks with President of Cyprus, Nikos Christodoulidis, in New Delhi today. Mr. Christodoulidis arrived in New Delhi yesterday. He was received by Union Minister of State for Road Transport and Highways, Ajay Tamta, at the airport. He also visited Mumbai. PM Modi and the President of Cyprus will hold discussions on further strengthening bilateral cooperation in various areas of mutual interest. Several agreements will be signed and exchanged after the talks. Mr. Modi will host a luncheon in honour of the visiting dignitary. The President of Cyprus will meet President Draupadi Murmu at Rashtrapati Bhavan today evening. The 8th India-France Maritime Cooperation Dialogue was held in Paris yesterday. The discussions focused on their shared commitment to strengthening operational cooperation for countering illicit maritime activities, including piracy and armed robbery, maritime terrorism, drug trafficking, illegal, unreported and unregulated fishing, as well as other hybrid threats. Hamza Burhan, believed to be one of the masterminds behind the 2019 Pulwama terror attack that claimed the lives of over 40 CRPF personnel, was killed yesterday when unknown gunmen opened fire on him in Pakistan-occupied Kashmir. Burhan, alias Arjumand Gulzar Dar, alias Doctor, a commander of the Al-Badr terror group, was designated as a terrorist by India in April 2022 for his involvement in a series of terror acts in Jammu and Kashmir. The first International Big Cat Alliance, IBCA, summit, which was scheduled to take place in New Delhi on June 1st, has been postponed to a later date. It was being organized in conjunction with the 4th India-Africa Forum Summit, as several African countries host big cats and are important partners in global efforts toward conservation, ecological sustainability and biodiversity protection. In a major development in the NEET paper leak case, a pediatrician from Latur, Dr. Manoj Shirure, has reportedly been taken into custody by the Central Bureau of Investigation. According to sources, investigating agencies suspect

that Dr. Shirure allegedly purchased the NEET examination question paper for his daughter. A few days ago, CBI officials had visited his hospital in Latur and conducted an extensive inquiry. The Calcutta High Court has set up a special investigation team to probe the R.G. Kerr Medical College and Hospital rape murder case. The three-member SIT will be led by the Central Bureau of Investigation's Joint Director for the Eastern Zone. The court has asked the team to file its report by June 25th. The court's decision follows repeated concerns from the victim's family, alleging tampering of evidence and suppression of facts. Indian Railway Catering and Tourism Corporation, IRCTC, has announced the launch of the upgraded Golden Chariot luxury train for the 2026-27 tourist season, introducing enhanced onboard amenities and promotional offers for travellers. In a statement, IRCTC said that the Golden Chariot, known for showcasing the rich cultural heritage and scenic landscapes of South India, returns in a refreshed form, combining traditional elegance with modern comforts. India Meteorological Department has issued a red alert for heat wave to severe heat wave conditions over Uttar Pradesh, Madhya Pradesh and Vidarbha for tomorrow, and it will continue this week. Similar conditions are likely to prevail over Delhi, Haryana, Chandigarh and coastal Andhra Pradesh. In IPL cricket, Gujarat Titans defeated Chennai Super Kings by 89 runs at the Narendra Modi Stadium in Ahmedabad last night. Chasing a target of 230 runs set by Gujarat Titans, Chennai Super Kings were all out for 140 in 13.4 overs. Earlier, Chennai Super Kings won the toss and opted to bowl. Put into bat, Gujarat Titans posted 229 runs for the loss of 4 wickets in stipulated 20 overs. Today, Sunrisers Hyderabad will take on Royal Challengers Bengaluru in Hyderabad at 7:30 p.m. And that is the end of this news bulletin.